think we got it all straight. Everything seems to be moving forward, but instead we just sit around

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I mean, I kept giggling all the time because they had Vikings coming in. Which was sort of fun, and they had, you know, tried to back in the

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1: Funny thing happened on the way to the office. I met you. Okay. 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And this is a beautiful day.

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0: Es el soundtrack de tu vida.
1: All your life. You were only waiting for this moment to arrive.
0: Éxtasis digital. El soundtrack de tu vida.